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0: Hey, yo, this is D.L. Hughley. 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And finally, what clown deserves the Shoe Booty of the Week award? 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

0: Brown, Tone Smith, and more. Plus, we're heading out labs as we give you tickets to see Martin Lawrence. It's the Y'all Know What It Is Tour, coming to the Ovens Auditorium Thursday, October 8th, with special guests Lenny Love, plus Benji Brown and Daphne Springs. 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
2: Coming right back at you, baby. 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

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Somebody would be there for me, dude. They can thank to love.

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I'm gonna talk, baby. 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
11: What I tell you about that dog? What I tell you about that dog? I told you the dog was hungry. I told you the dog was hungry. Told you the dog would bite. What I tell you, the dog would bite. I told you the dog would taste you. I told you the dog would taste you. Top Dog Law. You see what the dog doing? Do you understand how he moving? Do you see the marketing that the dog is doing? Do you see him on TV? Did you hear him on the radio? Did you see the challenge? That dog is hungry. Do you know the extent that he's willing to go to the left? If you get into an accident, that you know exactly who to call. 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

0: Brown, Tone Smith, and more. 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
1: 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Yeah, I know. There's a lot

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2: Good morning, Francine. Mid-year money mirror. Mid-year. We're halfway through the year.
1: It's almost 2027.
2: Is the woman that you promised yourself you've become, is she really showing up financially? You got to look in the mirror, because at the Proactive Woman podcast, what we believe is that these conversations are ones that are uncomfortable sometimes and ones that we want to avoid. But usually these are the type of conversations that change our lives. That's why we are having this mid-year checkup, and we're going to get a little uncomfortable because we're going to challenge you to see if you are on track.
1: Women spend a lot of time looking in the mirror, you know, the makeup, the clothes, the hair, but few of us ever stop to look at those finances in the mirror. Like, can we honestly walk up to the mirror and go, I've got my finances together.
2: Mirror, mirror on the wall. Who's the richest of them all? And so this mirror check is not for you to look at how you're looking, not your hair, but we're checking to see if we're on track with our finances. We want to check and see if we're being true to ourselves financially. So it's about what your financial life looks like in the mirror. And here's the question. I want every woman listening, and man too, because we forgot, we do have men listeners. Yes. I want every woman listening to ask herself, if nothing changed between today and December 31st, would I be proud of my financial decisions I've made this year?
1: We got to be honest.
2: Yep. And I think it's totally good to make goals. I do that in January. I think that's very common. And I think it actually works to sit down and think about, you know, what you want the year to look like and set some goals and some parameters and things. I read something some years ago and it shared how to take three words that were going to basically drive or dominate how you handled your life for that year. Words would kind of dictate what you did. So for me, for January, I use clarity because I am seeking clarity in everything, in business, in personal life, but just to be able to see things clearer. And so clarity was one of my words. The other word was bold. I wanted to be bold. I'm a passive person sometimes when it comes to things, believe it or not. So I wanted to be more bold in what I asked for. I wanted to be more bold in what I did. And as far as my financial picture, I wanted to take a little bit more risk financially. And then the other word was reflect. I wanted to take time to reflect on decisions that I make. I'm a personality. So I hear something, I like it. Great. Let's do it. Yes. Done. And then I'm like, wait a minute. What did I just do? Why did I do that? And taking the time to reflect on financial decisions, you know. So that was my three words. So I think totally good to do that. January goals. We have the vision board, done vision board parties, and you put all those things on posters and pictures of what you want it to look like and the car you're going to buy. And, you know, mine is full of shoes, you know, all over my vision board. And then there's the retirement promises. I have some clients that every year they come in January, this is the year I'm going to retire, Joyce. I promise you, I'm retiring this year. I'm ready. Saving more. Maybe that was a goal. Put more money away. Spend less. Not splurge as much, pay off debt. That's a big one. When they rank the top New Year resolutions is always getting out of debt, saving more money, and fitness, right? Those are always at the top. I'm going to lose more weight. I'm going to get in shape. I'm going to get healthy. I'm going to pay off debt. We have a whole list of these goals and ideas and things that we want to get done. And January kicks off really strong, but then life happens. You wake up and you're like, whoa, it's July and I haven't saved a dime.
3: But I'm still going on vacation.
2: Still going on vacation. Nowhere near retirement yet. I didn't pay off any debt. I think that's where we are right now. We're at that mid-year and we're like, okay, life happens. So what do we do now?
3: We want everybody to pick three things, three words. And I was doing it and it was while you were saying yours. And I said, I want to be more optimistic about how I see myself. And
2: That's good. I like optimistic.
3: Clarity, of course. It's like, why am I doing? I'm doing it for myself. And then the vision to see way more than I'm calculating, expecting.
2: I like vision. I think, unfortunately, a lot of times we operate in the now and we spin based on what we want now, today. The vision is lacking because you have to look out past today. You have to look and say, okay, what am I doing today that's going to allow me to have more later?
3: I just had a vision. What if we've got the vision and we've got the plans, but then the person we're with doesn't, and we've saved all this money and worked hard, and you don't appreciate it, right? They won't appreciate it as much as you, period. Yeah. They're like, oh, we got that money set aside. No.
2: It's not for that. It's for the future.
3: It's allowing those conversations to take place. Because last week, you didn't make us, but you suggested that we sit down with our partners for 5 minutes, maybe 10. Okay, how about 15?
2: That's right.
3: And talk about money. Talk about the finances. Because
2: I think the time went backwards. I think we started out 15 and then you said, well, what if I can't do it for 15? Okay, 10. What if 10 starts to hurt? Okay, 5.
3: Just start the conversation.
2: Right.
3: If you are in that spot, today's episode is sponsored by JPFG Wealth Management because they provide the roadmap to get you to your financial destination in the most efficient way. 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Because ladies, we got it going on, but life kind of has these clouds that just, it changes our game plan, our roadmap.
2: And we feel defeated sometimes. What are some of the things, obviously, that get us off course? You know, the kids need something financially as mothers, and I know I'm a mom and never want to deny my child, you know, if I can do something. So kids of all ages now, talking about the little kids that we know we have to financially take care of them. That's our responsibility. We got to feed them. We have to clothe them. But we're talking about the kids that are the big kids now, the adult kids, right? So sometimes we end up stretching ourselves financially and getting off track because we're doing things for the kids. And then there's parents. And of course, you're always going to take care of your parents. You know, someone said something to me one time. I thought it was amazing. Imagine you have two parents and somehow another, they're able to raise 5 children. And those 5 children have everything they need and want, and they are financially taken care of. But now 5 kids can't take care of 2 adults. The math is not working. Why is that? That our parents were able to do so much more financially with less than what we can do with more. And even single parents, I mean, like yourself, a single parent, if you have more than one child, whatever, when it's time for the children to step in and take care of the parents, sometimes the math is not working and they're not able to financially do it. A job. Maybe we changed jobs. Maybe we got downsized roles at what we do at work. Grandkids, that could be an easy one to take us off course. They're so cute, Joyce. Oh, yes, they are so cute. But sometimes they can eat away at your budget. Unexpected bills. could be something. Maybe you had a medical situation and that threw you off course. But here's the important thing, and it's uncomfortable, but being busy, because I hear that when I'm just too busy to get to the financial stuff, being busy, we can't use that one as permission to not getting our financial stuff in order.
3: But I was busy.
2: I know. The difference between the January woman that started out motivated, proactive with all of those goals versus the survival woman that may be here at mid-year questions is, who is making your financial decisions today? Is it the woman who had the vision in January, the goals and the list of things they were going to do? Or is it the woman who's just trying to survive, just trying to make it through to Wednesday, to Friday, to the end of the week? Like I said, when you said vision, I thought that was such a good word, because then be able to see yourself 10 years from now, 15 years from now, all the debts paid off. See yourself with your retirement account looking robust, right? Having the vision to see past just getting by today, just getting by this week. And so that requires discipline, requires accountability, but it's the vision to see past where you currently are to where you want to go, where you want to be.
3: If you like what you're listening to and you want a retirement guide, text the word guide, G-U-I-D-E, to 704-412-2665. So go to jpfinancialgroupllc.com, find out more, or just call 704-543-6269 to get that retirement savings conversation going.
2: I'm going to ask you some questions, and these are some, you know, thought-provoking questions, but think about it as you're looking in your financial mirror. When was the last time you looked at your retirement account? You actually looked at your statement to see how it's doing. Some would answer, oh, I look at it every day. It drives me crazy. I'm having anxiety because it went up, then it went down. So I don't want you to look at it every day. That's too much, right? Because if it's in the market, which most retirement accounts are, it is going to fluctuate in value, and it's going to fluctuate daily because that's what the market does. But in the same token, if you answered the question, I haven't looked at my statement since January, that's not the right answer either. Because we have to look at it to know what's going on, to see if we're, you know, on track. Next question is, when was the last time you increased your contributions, what you're putting into your retirement account? Most of us know that we should definitely be participating in our 401ks if we have them and we're working, then we should be participating in them. Most of us also know that if there's a matching contribution, meaning the company's going to put some dollars in with your dollars, that we should definitely be getting the matching contribution. That's free money. Free is always good. But what if you're playing catch up? What if you're 55 or, you know, 60 and you're still working and now you're in catch up mode? You could be contributing more than you are in your 401k. So know your contributions and look at the last time you increased them. The other question is, do you know your Social Security benefit?
3: Because that's the number that we're getting in retirement, right?
2: Right. Yep. So if you're already retired and you're drawing your Social Security benefit, then yes, you know what your Social Security benefit is. But what if you haven't retired yet, or you've retired and you haven't started your Social Security benefit? You need to pull your Social Security statement. You need to make sure that they're tracking your income correctly, because if they made an error, you could be cheating yourselves out of your Social Security benefit. So for an example, if you made $60,000, but your statement recorded $6,000, that's a huge difference, and that's going to have an impact on your Social Security benefit. So you've got to get your statement, you got to look at it, you got to read it and understand what your Social Security numbers are doing. And this is a good one, Francine. Do you know your net worth?
3: Do I have one?
2: Of course we do. Of course, let me back up. All of us have beautiful net worths. We're diamonds in net worth, gold in net worth. So we're worth millions. We all are millions, right? But there's actually a mathematical formula to calculate your net worth, right? So you want to know what your net worth is. Assets and liabilities. And this is a good one too. Have you updated your beneficiaries?
3: Ooh. Because when we got the job 20 years ago, things are different. Even if we got the job a week ago, what has changed in your life? Do you need to change those beneficiaries?
2: Change the beneficiaries. I cannot tell you how many times I've had ladies come in the office and they've been divorced for a while. And we start talking about beneficiaries on their old life insurance policies or beneficiaries on their 401ks. And they're like, oh, darn, I don't think I changed the beneficiary of my life insurance policy. It's still my ex. That could be problematic. Problematic. So update your beneficiaries. Know who your beneficiaries are. And this one is a good one, too. If something happened to you today, would your family know where everything is? So we give our clients a financial inventory binder. They can house all of their financial documents in one central location. So if something happens to them, God forbid, their beneficiaries, their loved ones can go to the binder and get account numbers, statements, what type of policy it is, contact information. This is all part of that, you know, look in the financial mirror and see what's going on.
3: We love the exes.
2: Oh, right? We do? Oh,
3: yeah.
2: Oh. Some of us do, but I don't know if I would want them to be inheriting my life insurance policy. Imagine if they've remarried. If she died and you're still the beneficiary on a policy? Oh, yeah.
3: Winning.
2: Going shopping. Yeah.
3: I know we're laughing at it, but these are some real life situations. So where the paperwork at?
2: Did I change my beneficiary? Where are my current statements? What's my Social Security benefit looks like? When is the last time you looked at your retirement statement? Is it on track? Is it doing what you thought it was going to be doing? So these are all serious questions that you have to ask yourself. And so that mid-year review and mid-year opportunity to get back on track and reset things is what we're talking about here.
3: So if you don't have it figured out by yourself, it's okay. One of the best ways to build your confidence is to learn alongside other women who are asking the same questions you have. And JP Financial Group, they host these live in-person retirement education workshops throughout the year. So if you go to jpfinancialgroupllc.com, you're going to see, go to events, and you're going to see where you can enroll, because you don't have to be a client to get to the workshops, because we're going to leave that workshop in good shape. Oh, the 401ks. That's a popular one workshop that you do.
2: We just came off of, and these are live in-person classes. So if you're in the local area, would love for you to come join us. The non-threatening environment, no judgment. It's a classroom learning environment. So it's not selling anything at all. You have a pen and pad, you take notes, and we learn from each other. That's the other thing in the class environment. We learn from each other. So we just came off of long-term care, which is one of my personal favorites. I believe a lot of times we underplan, underestimate the true cost of a long-term care event. Alzheimer's dementia is rising at record numbers. So as we age, there is a 70% chance if you're 65 or older that you're going to hit a long-term care event. Not if, it's when. And what do you want the long-term care event to look like and feel like for you? So we just came off of that class. We've got our 401k class coming up. And I'm telling you now, Francine, the class is getting booked out. There are a few seats left. So you need to definitely register for this class. You need to bring your 401k statement with you. because we're going to take a deep dive and we're going to tell you what's in your statement, how to read it. Wealth Advisor Chaz is going to break down that 401k like you've never seen it before. So if you have a 401k, definitely need to be in this class. We're also going to cover RMDs. So if you're out of work already and you're approaching that age of 73, RMDs. And if you don't know what RMDs are, you definitely need to be in the class.
3: Bring the teacher an apple. I don't know. Is fruit still good now? I don't know. Wear pink.
2: Wear pink. That's what gets me. Wear pink and you get to sit in the front of the class and you become my class favorite.
3: But it's like, ladies, this is what we have to do. If we don't want to bring a husband, we don't have to. But mid-year is when we need to go, okay, sit down.
2: So we get a do-over. It's nothing better than a do-over. So I don't want you to think about New Year's resolutions anymore. They're done. They're past. We either did it or we didn't. Don't worry about it. I want you to first have a conversation with yourself and say, okay, self, what worked? What did I do well? What financial goal or step that I actually nailed it? What did I do well? For me, I decided that I was going to go shoe shopping only once a month. So that worked for me. It really did. I disciplined myself and I said, you know, I'm not going every Saturday. I'm just going to go once a month. And some months I didn't go at all. Evaluate what worked for you. Then after you've given yourself some praise and pat yourself on the back, I want you to get real and say, okay, what didn't work? What didn't I do so well? And in my case, what didn't work is that the one time that I did go shoe shopping, I doubled up. So I was like, okay, since I didn't go shopping, I'll get two pair or three. So that defeated kind of like part of my goal. But you got to find out what didn't work. And then look at what surprises you had financially. You know, what came up maybe that you didn't really plan for, you didn't think was going to happen, and it threw you off course. For me, it was helping out family members financially. What surprised me about it was that these were family members that thought pretty much had things in place. So I made the assumption because I'm in financial services and they're my family. And so, yeah, they got it, but that was not a good assumption. So you can't assume just because you're listening to the Proactive Woman podcast and you're coming to the workshops and you're working on your financials that all of your family and friends that are around you are doing the same thing. You can't make that assumption, right? So find out what surprised you. And then this is a good one. What do I need to stop doing? What one decision could completely change the rest of your year? What one decision you could make or do that could change the rest of your year?
3: Yeah, I need to start counting what I've spent again, because I used to be really good at it. It's like $25 to thrift for the month.
2: That could make a big, huge difference between now and the end of the year if you just start tracking what you're spending.
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2: Imagine you're 70 years old.
3: Mm-hmm.
2: And your 70-year-old self is sitting across from you. What would she thank you for? Your 70-year-old self sitting across, what would she thank you for? If you're 70, it's 80, right? 30. So it's 80. If you're 80, it's 90. But my 70-year-old self would say, thank you for being consistent and showing up. I would say, she would say, you showed up, you know, you started out and you were not good in math. And you went through a financial situation with your husband, taking ill, and you became empowered to start handling money and finances. And you showed up, you went to class, you read, you studied, you learned, and then you decided that you wanted to share that knowledge with other women. So I showed up and I consistently get better and better and better. I have a long ways to go, first to admit that. But I think my 70-year-old self would say, you know what? You've been consistent. You showed up. And I thank you for that. Because every year I get better financially.
3: You're leaving a legacy.
2: I'm leaving a legacy. I feel good about that. What would she tell you to stop doing, Francine?
3: Ruh-roh. Stop thinking because things are so inexpensive. You can buy 100 of them.
2: At the thrift store, right?
3: At the thrift store. Just because it's 99 cents don't mean you need 40. Just get one and be about your day. You don't need that much. Have you seen that show, Hoarders?
2: I think my 70-year-old person would say, stop responding to the Cash App request on your door. Which hopefully that's not going to be the case. That will definitely not be the case when I'm 70. I know I will not still be getting Cash App requests for my dear child. So rest assured that one will not be an issue. The last one is, what would she wish you had started today?
3: Because if we can pull back the hands of time, what would that be? I'll just be honest. Planning for retirement.
2: Oh. Yeah.
3: Planning for retirement. But then my retirement would have made it if I had all those ex-husbands? I don't know.
2: So I think we all have to reflect when we look at the future self. We have to reflect and say, what do I want it to look like in the future? So we've talked about the uncomfortable truth, need to get to some action steps, things that I want you to do between now and the next week. Because remember, it's always about dealing with the uncomfortable, but then it's also about taking action to fix it. I don't want women leaving today thinking they need to change everything. I just want you to choose one thing.
3: One thing.
2: One thing. One appointment that you know maybe you need to make. You know, maybe it's with your tax person that you've been putting off. One appointment. One savings increase. Maybe you just put a little bit more in your savings every week. Or if you're doing something like a personal piggy bank at home, maybe you put in a few more pennies in the piggy bank. Pay off one debt. Have one financial conversation. And I'm open to that. 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
3: 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It doesn't happen by accident. And what do you say? We just can't have hope.
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3: Well, saints of the Most High God, we are coming to you live from the Get Up Church of Our Lord, Baptocostal, non-denominational, denominational, AME, CME, ENG, LMNOP, Apostolic Church of God in Christ. All right, Brother Grip, let the Lord use you.
4: Sorry about that. That just came out. That kind of quickened out my mouth real quick. That's my bad. Let me say happy birthday to my girl, Claudia Massey. Claudia, you are awesome. 804 in a building, Rich City, Richmond, Virginia. Okay. And James is awesome, too. Me and him text every day. That's husband love. There's a lot of husband love going on around the world, too.
3: Come on.
4: I know that. Husband on husband love. That's
3: nasty. Oh, right.
4: Right. Okay. First, giving honor to God, who's ahead of my life. I like to say I'm glad to be in the house of the Lord one more time. Elder Neuro, you played too much.
3: Uh-huh.
4: Man, he brought me from a mighty, mighty long way. Sister Claudia Massey, I could have been dead, sleeping in the grave, but God is good.
3: All the time.
4: And all the time.
3: God is good.
4: Yes, yes, let me correct myself. Husband on husband love. I just know that I'm in text chats with a lot of husbands, and we just always sending each other Bible verses and stuff. James Massey is one of those people. So, I wrote some questions down. I want y'all to write them down, too. I'm going to do them slow. Here's my points. What's the last thing you learned? What's the last thing you read? And when was the last time you laughed? What's the last thing you laughed about? So I say it again. What's the last thing you learned? What's the last thing you read? What's the last thing you laughed about? Now, I learned how to pull some weeds different. I learned that I've been pulling them wrong my whole life, and you kind of got to go in there with a spade. And I was very proud of myself. I was very... And then they got these things. They got these things you can put on your knees while you working in your garden and stuff. I also need some of those. The last book I'm reading, Pastor Shy and Rebecca Richardson's book, Winning Together. Love that book. And the last time, the last thing I laughed about is Erica. She dumb, y'all, and y'all be thinking it's me. That's all I'm gonna say. Dumb in a good way. Now you
5: creating
4: know how I feel.
5: Song on socials.
4: Let me tell you something. Right. With her hair all, go to my video. Go to IG right now. You can go to Get Up Erica and see her playing a ukulele or something. Anyway, get those three things. Let them bless you for the weekend and feel good about your answers. Now, I know it's somebody in their car saying, what video is Cheryl and Griff? Just go to Get Up Erica. You'll see Erica Campbell from a long time ago. The video look old, but it's still so funny and recent. That's all that matters. You get to say, ain't he all right? Somebody else is saying, how you been pulling weeds from the top and then letting the roots stay in there, so I just gave the weed a haircut? You get to say, ain't he all right? But if you like me and you know, man, you better learn and read and laugh all at the same time, because I'm screaming, ain't he all right? Come on.
3: Why you be putting my business out there? I'm not crazy.
4: I didn't say you was crazy. I said you were dumb. It's a difference.
3: Oh, excuse me. I said corrected.
4: Don't be spreading rumors about me.
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4: 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Silly is the correct phrase.
3: 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All right, y'all. That's the joys and concerns. Stick around this world away.
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0: 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It's been an amazing day. But before we get up out of here, let us pray. Father God, thank you for the weekend. Thank you for the people that start work on a weekend. Lord, thank you for the weekend, for the people that's off. And Father God, we know that school is about to start again. So let our parents and our teachers get their mind right. We pray for the teachers right now, all the educators. We pray for the nurses, for the counselors, for the janitors, for the coaches, everybody that's at the school making the school better. We pray for all the principals, especially the male principals in the country. In your holy son Jesus' name we pray, amen. All right, y'all, enjoy your weekend, man, and make sure you hear with us next week. We'll be faith walking, love talking, and joy living right here on Get Up Weekends with Eric Campbell. Peace. Get up.
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1: 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I've got to put this declaration in the room because I don't want you leaving here doubting what God's saying. I want you to know if he said it has got to happen. I want you to sing this.

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0: thank God for the mercy that carried us through July and met us again this morning. It's beautiful. I'm Melanie, and this is Sunday Morning Inspiration on 105.3 R&B. 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
11: You may not have heard about this, and that's no accident. The Supreme Court just weakened the Voting Rights Act, the same law our people fought and bled for. Here's what it means, plain and simple. Fewer of us in Congress. Fewer at the Capitol in Raleigh. Fewer of us at the table when they decide whose schools get funded, which neighborhoods get new jobs, and which communities get ahead or get left behind. 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They want to take us back to the Jim Crow days, and they're counting on us to look the other way and stay home so they can finish the job. But here's what they forgot. When we move together, nothing can stop us. 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So check your registration status and make a plan to vote. Because when they take our seats, they take our future, unless we show up and stop them. 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

BJ Morton with Mercy, and well, that's a beautiful way to begin a beautiful brand new month. August may already be looking busy for you as it is for me, and like people are getting ready for school starting, summer schedules are shifting, and here in the Queen City, we're getting ready to welcome gospel music lovers from all over the world. But before we get caught up in everything that needs to happen, let's pause and

0: Kimmy Jenkins reminding us to stay in the flow. And well, it's time for our scripture of the week. It comes this week from Acts 27 and 25. And it reads, "So keep up your courage, men, for I have faith in God that it will happen just as he told me." Listen, Paul spoke those words in the middle of a storm, and the wind was blowing. The ship was in danger, and nothing around him looked settled at all, right? But Paul's confidence was settled. It was not based on calm weather. It was based on what God had already said. And that is the word for you today. You might be in the middle of uncertainty. The answer might not have arrived, and the situation may not look the way you hoped it would at this point, but you can still keep your courage, because faith doesn't pretend that the storm isn't happening. Faith remembers that God is with you in it. It remembers what he said. It remembers what he promised. And we know his word is yea and amen. It is so. So this week, don't let changing circumstances change what you believe about God. Stay encouraged and stay steady. That's your scripture for this week. Again, that's Acts 27 and 25. Don't go anywhere. It's Sunday Morning Inspiration on 105.3, The Rhythm and the Praise.
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1: Red Hands with Walking, and that is what a lot of Charlotte families are doing right now, walking right back into back to school mode, right? 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I'm Melanie. 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

0: Just you wait. It's time for our Thinking Fast, where each week we fast from negative thoughts, the ones that we all have, and replace them with what God actually says about it. And this week we're fasting from the thought, I feel powerless. So feeling powerless about the past can leave us carrying guilt. Feeling powerless about the future creates fear. And feeling like our present circumstances or the people around us will never change can leave us discouraged and angry. But today, let us be reminded that God has not given us a spirit of fear. He has given us power, love, and a sound mind. And let's focus on that power part today. His Holy Spirit lives in you. And that means that there is power within you to forgive, to make a healthier choice, to resist temptation, to start again, to change your thinking. Whatever it is, you have the power through Him to do it. You may not control everything, but you are not powerless. Take the limits off of God and remember what He has already brought you through, and expect His strength to meet you today. If you want to learn more about that, log on to thinkingfast.org.
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0: That's You Are, Fresh Start Worship and Family. We are just days away from Stellar Week, and this is one of those moments you do not want to just hear everybody talking about it afterwards. 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It's Stellar Awards Central. 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

Hallelujah. You've given me everything I need. 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

0: This is Cardi Cortez with Working On Me, and that is a good place for us to close today. God is still working on all of us. He's working on our patience, our responses, our relationships, our confidence, and all the parts of us that still need a little healing, and that's each one of us. So give yourself some grace and afford that same grace to those that you encounter during your journey this week. You are not finished, and neither is God. 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Thank you so much for spending your Sunday morning with me. It's Sunday Morning Inspiration 105.3 R&B. 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

0: 5.3 R&B. Charlotte's Best Throwbacks and today's R&B. I am Trady holding you down on this Sunday fun day. Welcome to a new month. I am in the building until 3 o'clock today. I ain't gonna hold you long because I know you want to get back to the music. I got some Maxwell on the way. I got some Coco Jones. I also got some Chris Brown, Leon Thomas with Fallen. And if you want to get a request, phone lines is always open for you. 980-485-1053 is 105.3 R&B.
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0: Emma had just been born when I found the lump, and it was overwhelming.
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0: 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And the kindness, I cannot tell you how much that means.
1: Knowing she's in the right hands, it's let us take it a day at a time and still plan for the future.
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0: Fallen right here on 105.3 R&B. Charlotte's best throwbacks and today's R&B. Man, oh man. Speaking of Fallen, have you been seeing the news of all these celebrity couples just breaking up? I mean, we got Gloria Gavon. She was married to Derek Fisher. Obviously, you know, Gloria's from Basketball Wives. She was married to Matt. And then she started dating Matt's teammate, but they have officially called it quits. You know, they were married for 5 years. And also, if you watch Love Island, Clark and Taylor also announced on social media that they have split up. And also, Brittany Griner and her wife, Sherelle, they were married for 8 years. Now they are divorcing. Brittany Griner filed for divorce from her wife. They share a 2-year-old son together. And you know, her wife was the one who was holding her down when she was detained in Russia. Man, oh man, all these couples are just falling. What's in the air? I don't know. Get at me, though. I am live on your radio until 3 o'clock. 980-485-1053 is 105.3
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0: This is Otis with Ultimate Transportation and Services. When I'm rolling through the QC in my whip, I listen to the one and only, the 105.3 R&B. 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
1: At the count of three, I want everybody in the place to be to make some noise if you're down with me. One, two, three. Hit me with the horn, 20. Keep making noise. 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

0: It's 105.3 R&B, Charlotte's best throwbacks, and today's R&B. That was Tim's with What You Need. And baby, let me tell you what you need real quick on this good Sunday. You need to take note because we got the One Voyage Cruise happening on October 26th through November 1st. And they are sailing from Port Miami. It's going to be a great time on this cruise. It's going to be T.I., Keith Sweat, Rick Ross, Neo, Eric Benet, so many more artists is going to be on this cruise. If you are into cruises, you need to sail with us, all right? So head over to 105.3 R&B. Check out those details right on our website. As soon as you go there, you'll see it right there, okay? Give me less than 5 minutes. We back to the music. I got some Kelly Rowland, Lil Wayne on the way with Motivation. I also got some Omarion with The One. If you want to make a request, you know how to find me. 980-485-1053 is 105.3 R&B.
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0: 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You're rocking with your girl Tradio on this Sunday Fun Day. Coming up next hour, make sure you are literally glued to your phones because I'm going to give you a chance to win tickets to see the very own Martin Lawrence. 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

Who's Gonna Save Us? Eric Benet right here on 105.3 R&B. Don't forget, he will be on that cruise. Yeah, the One Voyage cruise. Sailing from Port Maine, October 26th through November 1st. If you want to be on there alongside him, Neo, Rick Ross, Keith Sweat, T.I., and more, make sure you head over to 105.3 and look at those details, okay? But listen, I told you, if you sticked around next hour, I got your chance to see Martin Lawrence. He got the Y'all Know What It Is tour coming October the

0: 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Again, Martin Lawrence is bringing Y'all Know What It Is tour right here to the Queen City, October the 8th, featuring Lonnie Love and so many more artists and comedians. Make sure that you text LOL to 71007. 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
5: You may not have heard about this, and that's no accident. 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So check your registration status and make a plan to vote. Because when they take our seats, they take our future, unless we show up and stop them. 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

0: Right with Brianna Energy right here on 105.3 R&B, Charlotte's best at throwbacks and today's R&B. Get at me though, 980-485-1053. I'm in the building holding you down on this Sunday fun day. And also reminding you, you know what's going to have major energy? Yeah, this One Voyage cruise happening October 26th through November 1st, sailing from Port Miami. It's going to have T.I. on that cruise, Key Sweat, Rick Ross, Neo, Eric Benet, to name a few. And you want to make sure you in the building. Head over to 105.3 R&B for more details, all right? But again, I'm holding you down to three. Give me about 4 minutes since we're going to check in with T.I. on this cruise. I also got him coming up with what you know about that. I also got some silk on the way. Some Beyonce, of course. And again, if you want to get at me, phone number is live right now. 980-485-1053. 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
2: You may not have heard about this, and that's no accident. The Supreme Court just weakened the Voting Rights Act, the same law our people fought and bled for. Here's what it means, plain and simple. Fewer of us in Congress. Fewer at the Capitol in Raleigh. Fewer of us at the table when they decide whose schools get funded, which neighborhoods get new jobs, and which communities get ahead or get left behind. 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

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I like that, y'all. I like that. Yeah,

treatment. He is by far one of my favorite artists. So shout out to October London. But I hope you had a great Sunday fun day with your girl. Make sure, again, if you want to see Martin Lawrence, he will be in the Queen City October 8th featuring Lonnie Love and so much more. Make sure you text LOL to 71007 for your chance to claim some tickets, all right? Yeah, but I'm about to slide out, though. Let's be real friends on the gram at I Am Tradia, T-R-A-D-I-A, as well as 105.3 R&B. I'll see you next Sunday. I'm out.

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0: 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Let's go get it!

0: on the One Voice Crew TI. I am in Cincinnati at the Omega Psi Phi Fraternity Incorporated Grand Conclave Cincinnati. I'll be performing tonight with my man Joe Torre at the Memorial Hall. So, two shows tonight.
1: Check it out.
0: And I'll be right on the plane.
1: You're going to be acting crazy.
0: Yeah, you know what? They charging exorbitant prices.
1: Because they know
0: the
1: everybody's coming.
0: The Drury Inn is $1,000.
1: Shoot.
0: The Drury Inn.
2: Mm-hmm. Yeah, buddy. Happy day.
1: But don't you worry yourself about that. You won't be there.

0: go.
1: We are going to be partying with the purpose with live performances from T.I., Keith Sweat, Eric Benet, Karen White, Rick Ross, King George, and of course we got a sail away party with the legendary Kid Capri and more. And of course you know I'm going to kill the comedy stage and just add an unforgettable beach barbecue in Bimini with my brothers Anthony Anderson and Cedric the Entertainer, also Mr. Tendernism and AC Barbecue, all starting at the ridiculously low weight of $1,700 per person. 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Jasmine, can you tell us what's trending, please?
2: Yes, I can. Ryan Clark, I don't know if you've seen this, but I've been watching this for several days now, apparently fired from ESPN. But he's been making the rounds and just basically talking about his experience. And he said, look, one of the things is I felt like I couldn't be myself. Nope. To be clear, I couldn't be black. And apparently he said that he felt he might have been too black for the executives and they made it, you know, very difficult for him and said some bad things about him.
1: Stephen A. Smith, of course he's too black.
3: Yeah.
2: I mean, but yeah, it was really sad watching him, what is it, the Pivot podcast, I think he does. And he just broke down crying. And the guys around him who were there, they were crying as well, I guess, as he was talking about how difficult it is to be a black man and work in that particular culture that is all white. And how it made him feel. It was very moving. You know, so I always find it moving anyway when I see a black man crying. You know, not often that happens, but you know.
1: And you know what? Here's the thing. How is he too black to have a job, at ESPN? But Hesmith ain't too dumb to be in charge of the Army.
3: Oh, there you go with logic again.
1: I love Ryan Clark. I think he was a dope ass dude. I'm sorry that it happened to him.
2: Yeah, me too. There's another story that's trending that people are divided on the internet about, a mom who found a man under her daughter's bed.
3: Ooh.
2: And now she's facing murder charges. This happened.
1: Well, it's a lot of women wish they find a man under their bed.
2: Yeah. But not when it's your kid. You know what I mean?
1: Oh, yeah. Oh, I'm sorry.
2: You know what I'm saying? Yeah. It was that kind of thing. Now, it ended up pretty bad because she ended up shooting the guy.
1: Of course.
2: Because, under her daughter's bed. And
1: remember, Iron Man fell
2: asleep in someone's. He's on drugs.
1: Yeah.
2: Or something.
1: When a white dude does, he becomes Iron Man. When the black dude does, he gets shot.
3: Yeah. He becomes Dead Man.
1: It went from iron to steel, Jack. Yeah. It wasn't playing.
2: Oh, well.
1: Well, can't hide on people's bed. Don't do that.
3: Went from iron to steel.
2: Who in my house? With a black mama in Memphis. And again, not making light of the story. She's now facing potentially life behind bars.
1: How?
2: Because of that.
1: You was in his bed. How?
2: I mean, it was her daughter's bed, I guess, and I guess the daughter had invited him in. I guess I don't know if he was leaving, running off the porch
1: or
2: something.
1: He left now.
3: Gone for good.
1: About that.
2: There you go. Yeah. That's what's trending.
1: Let me tell you something. I don't know a lot, but when somebody say get out of the bed, that probably ain't a good thing.
2: Yeah, that's probably not a good thing. But what you should, kind of hear that to be is get out the house.
1: Yes, exactly.
2: Not get under the bed. That's what
4: it's the D.L. 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

0: Now it is time for our new game show, One Voice Jeopardy, hosted by Jamal Kingsley, the Militant Man.
1: Hello, my brothers and sisters. This is Jamal Kingsley, the Militant Man, here for another exciting episode of One Voyage Jeopardy. We have two new contestants. She runs all of Dallas radio. You've heard her on the air. Queen Indy B. How you doing?
2: I'm all right, Jamal.
1: And our next contestant, freshly graduated from a prestigious HBCU. That boy, Trey, representing Morehouse. You hear him weekly with My Life After the Yard. He's a graduate, you know. Are you ready, Trey?
3: I'm ready.
1: All right, here we go. The first set of lyrics. Indy, are you ready?
4: Yes.
1: Here we go. Lazy, hazy. Girl, I'm going round. I want you to know how much I love you so.
2: I want you to know how much I love you. I don't know.
1: That is Al Hudson, One Way Cutie Pie. All right. That boy, Trey, are you ready?
3: Yeah, I'm ready.
1: Here we are. All alone, you and me, privacy, and we can do anything, your fantasy. I want to make your dreams come true.
3: Is it, I don't know, Jodeci, I don't know.
1: That is 112 featuring Q Parker, Anywhere.

0: All right, here's the last one. 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I have a feeling neither one of you will. 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'Cause when you're hot, you're hot. You really shoot your shot. You dynamite, child, yeah.
1: I'm going with Barcade.
0: The Ohio Players, fire.

0: 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This has been Jamal Kingsley with One Voyage Jeopardy. 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
1: 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Hughley Show Wicked Edition is coming up. Y'all hang on.
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0: interesting a week or so. It's fraught.
1: It has definitely been
0: Dr. Fauci had had enough of
1: Dr. Fauci said, I'm not saying nothing. I plead the fifth on everything. Yep. I don't know.
0: Let me ask you something. If Rand Paul got questions, why don't he have any of them for Mitch McConnell?
1: Yep. Mm-hmm. Oof.
0: Why don't you use some of that investigative zest to find out why this game coming to work?
1: Yeah, how about that?
2: Such hypocrites.
0: You know what I mean?
1: Mm.
0: And here's the thing. If you have to, more than people are trying to act like they don't remember that Fauci worked for Trump, the Trump administration, when that was happening.
1: Yes. Correct.
0: So you should have more questions about the dude. Hey, listen, all I need to say is about this. The dude who he worked for thought bleach and sunshine could stop a virus.
2: Yep.
0: Right?
2: Only if
0: you. So why are you questioning the dude who worked for the dude? Mm-hmm. That's crazy. Our feature, Welcome to the Stage, where we're going to spotlight some of the funniest comedians, and that's coming up right after her on the D.L. Hughley Show Weekend Edition.

0: Here it is, one of my very favorite features. Welcome to the stage. We're going to spotlight some of the funniest comedians, some you know, some you don't. Welcome to the stage, Matt Jenkins.
1: Disney hated black people in the 90s. Hated black people. Think about it. They made movies about white characters like Beauty and the Beast, Asian characters like Mulan, Native American, Pocahontas, Middle Eastern, Aladdin. But as soon as it came to Africans, they were like, nope, talking animals. The Disney executives are like, there's no way kids are going to relate to black people. Make them lions that sing. But have the main character grow up without a father. It's their circle of life, you know? Some people got pretty tight on that joke, but Hakuna Matata.
0: More of the DL Hughley Show Weekend Edition is coming up. Y'all hang on.
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19: What I tell you about that dog? What I tell you about that dog? I told you the dog was hungry. I told you the dog was hungry. Told you the dog would bite. What I tell you, dog would bite. I told you the dog

0: Now it's time to listen to Alibo, the streaming hack warrior.
1: I'm the salam, Nianani. All I'm the say. Dear, my home brother.
0: What's that, Alibo?
1: The summertime is here in the air. It is hot. It is so hot outside, the corner boys are not hustling drugs anymore. They are selling shade. I'm serious. No, the summer is great if you live in the suburbs or by the beach. There are ways to cool off. But if you live in the hood, it's like a survival reality show sponsored by Gatorade and Corner Store fans. It is one open fire hydrant party away from a SWAT response and a viral video on One Star. It's a block party by day, block beef by night, and who shot up the cookout by 10 p.m.? Uh-oh. People are sweating like a teenage girl on Epstein Island. You know, dear, my home brother, I am a warrior. I very seldom sweat. When I sweat, the droplets line up in single file like they're auditioning for greatness. Scientists have called my sweat Man Crystals. I'm serious. Today's movie has nothing to do with the summer, but it will make you sweat because today's movie is all about sex.
2: Oh.
1: The movie is Gail De Daughtry in the Celebrity Sex Pass, starring Zoe Deutch. In this movie, Zoe and her fiancé are like most couples. They have a Celebrity Sex Pass. By the way, I am Beyoncé's Celebrity Sex Pass. Jay-Z called and gave me his blessing and sent a thank you card. I'm serious. So, one day, Zoe comes home and finds her fiancé with his Celebrity Pass. And they are making the headboard file a complaint. He is parking his beef bus in her tuna taco. Uh-oh. They are having a great American pelvic negotiation. I'm serious. So, Zoe decides to travel to Hollywood, seeking revenge by pursuing her own celebrity sex payback. She is mad because she gave her pass out like Oprah gives out cars. You get to smash. You get to smash. Everyone gets to smash. Now, she is in Hollywood on a revenge smash mission. She shows up everywhere, like Jake from the State Farm. I'm serious. Her celebrity pass, by the way, is John DeHaan. And when she finds him, I cannot tell you what happens. I will say, she didn't create the game, but she definitely put the WT and the F in it. Uh-oh. This movie is very funny. It is a perfect summer hit. I give it 3.5 handbags. And if you add this film while shaving your armpits, I will add a 1-ounce bottle of Alibo's Warrior Sweat. When you apply, you become 85% more interesting. It's the sweat that scares dehydration. Alibo's Warrior Sweat. It makes your sweat legendary. I'm serious. This is Alibo, your hacking warrior, with the Stream Hacking Movie Review. Hum-na-

0: So this past weekend I was reading the audiobook for my new release, Charlie's Boy, which is available now on Amazon, but it'll be released on October 6th. Charlie's Boy, a memoir. And I was reading the book, and I remembered a story. When I was a young teenager, I used to get in trouble all the time. I got kicked out a couple of schools. I was always getting in trouble. And what I would do is blame everybody. It was my neighbors who were lying on me. It was teachers who conspired against me. It was my brothers and sisters. Everything was always someone else's fault. Everything. I had an excuse for everything. I think that's fairly common with a lot of people, but I had an excuse for everything. Everything. And I was always in trouble. I was always a source of angst for my parents. I drove them crazy. And one time after I got kicked out of Gardena High, I was going to lock. I was there a week. And all of a sudden, these dudes that went there are chasing me down the street. I run into a liquor store, and the Korean grocer there is telling me to get out. And I'm like, I'm not leaving. She's like, I'll call the police. And I'm like, good, call the police. So I'm hiding in there among the honey buns, and in walks my father, Charlie. And he walks in there, and he is getting his six-pack of beer and his wild turkey, and he sees me. And he can deduce by the fact that I'm hiding in here and all those dudes out front that they must have chased me in here. So he says, come on, boy. We get in the car, and we are riding along. And for a long time, my father didn't say one thing. Halfway home, he looked at me and says, have you had enough? He said, aren't you tired? And I remember thinking how tired I was. And that moment changed a lot for me because I was exhausted lying and running and hiding and doing all the things I'd done. That reminds me of what I'm seeing in America. Aren't you tired of the way people feel about this country? Aren't you tired of having excuses made? It used to be a point when we didn't have algae in pools, when we weren't starting wars for no reason, when we weren't slapping tariffs, when people, there was at least some semblance of respect for this country. Nothing that you voted for is happening. Not one thing. The grocery prices aren't lower. The border isn't safe. It isn't secure. Those new wars that weren't supposed to start have. We're on the brink of financial ruin. Aren't you tired? Aren't you tired of everything being about him? Aren't you tired of blaming every single person for every mistake, whether they had something to do with it or not? Aren't you tired of him taking credit? Aren't you tired of him robbing this country and stripping it for parts? Aren't you tired? Aren't you tired of this division and upheaval? Aren't you tired? There's not a day that goes by that something this guy says or does doesn't put you on edge. And then there are people who are so determined that they can't be wrong, so determined to stick to this course that they just let it keep happening. You're more involved in a game of soccer than you are in a war. Aren't you tired? Aren't you tired of things that used to be normal? We didn't used to have rigged elections. We didn't used to have algae in pools. We didn't used to have it. And now we do. Aren't you tired? That's a little note from the GD section.
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parents to the professional world. Others say it's too restrictive and infringes on their rights. We asked you what you thought. We had a whole lot of callers on the subject.

0: has decided to. And I guarantee you there are a lot of them that do it.
1: Yeah.
0: That
2: I mean, I wouldn't doubt it.
0: Can't wear do-rag, can't wear bonnets, can't wear bedroom slippers, any bedroom attire to out, I guess. Do you agree? We're going right to the phone.
3: So my name is Amira, calling from North Carolina. I don't see an issue with it, more especially I graduated from Tuskegee Sister School, Hampton University, and they had those same rules literally over 10 years ago. So I think it's a very good thing, although it was something new. No, my mama didn't walk out the house all crazy and had me looking crazy. But I do think that it's something good to prepare for the real and professional world.
4: I think it should be a rule that they do not come to school with durags and pajama pants and flip-flops and things like that. It should be a rule because they're in school and, hey, come to school professional. That's what you're in school for. And even that's going to be a rule years to come in Walmart. There's going to have to be a dress code for Walmart in years to come.
5: I think it's ridiculous to wear all that stuff in public. You shouldn't. No, you wear it in the bedroom. That's what I think. Yeah, in your house, not in public.
6: They have a point. You know, you have to be prepared for your life. And that is a private institution. If they don't want bonnets or nothing like that, fine. You know, prepare yourself. Train yourself with dignity. Our younger generation these days don't care about how they tuck and roll out of bed. You know, they have to have some type of dignity and out in public and be prepared for the business acumen of your life, no matter what. So, yeah, I don't think it's wrong. I don't think it's discriminatory. I don't think they're stopping their creativity. Be creative on your time. You know, you're paying them to give you an education. You have to follow their rules. So you don't like a transfer to another school.

0: the freshman class coming in. So I think it's okay. Maybe they need to clarify some things as far as the headdress and wearing caps on weekends, but I think it's okay to have that in place.
1: Tuskegee, this ain't a white organization. This is an August, well-established, prestigious HBCU. The historical.
2: Yep.
1: Airmen trade, you know, Tuskegee Airmen. They are historical. They
2: ain't never had no do-rag on. You ain't never seen one of them.
1: No.
2: No bonnet.
1: They have no do-rags, no bonnets, no slippers, no bedroom attire, right? You think it's too restrictive? We're going to the phone.
3: I think they should be completely banned. I'm telling you, and when you see somebody in a bonnet, it traumatizes you. So if you're ever out and you see somebody look like they've been traumatized, that means they just encountered somebody with a bonnet. Ban those things, and the manufacturers should be fined. They shouldn't even be allowed to make them.
4: I think they should have been done that because, you know, the bonnets and all that, they're wearing the sleeping clothes way out of Walmart, grocery stores, whatever. You know, that's a little played out, and that says a lot about a person. But as far as the college kids, yeah, they damn sure should cut it out. Leave that to the hood chick. Let them do that. We ain't going no damn well. We ain't expecting them to anyway. But, those in college and trying to get their degrees on and trying to get that good job, it's good to practice right then and there. Start dressing right. Start doing everything right to prepare yourself out there in that world. And that's what they're trying to do, and they should have been done that. I love it.
1: This is the thing that's so funny to me. You can't want to look like everybody else and then tell me you're fighting for your individualism. That's the funny thing. You're fighting for the right to look like these other dusty niggas. You know what I'm saying? I don't get it. I don't get it.
5: Oh, my God.
1: No, I'm saying, let me tell you something. I don't know how many, this is a true story. I don't know how many times I've been on a plane and somebody dressed like that gets into it with somebody on the plane, or like a flight attendant,
6: you
1: or
6: can hear that all the way in first class.
1: No, I'm talking about at the gate, because you know we have to be in the same lines at the gate.
6: At the gate, then before y'all.
1: I go in first, but I could see stuff brewing before. It depends on what airline I'm on. If I'm on American, I get the pilots don't go on before me. Like, hey, partner, I know you got a private plane. He's back.
2: Move your little briefcase.
1: The champ is here. The champ is here.
5: Oh, help us, Lord. Help
1: no, I'm
5: us.
1: Not even lying,
5: no,
1: man.
5: No, I believe you.
1: Man,
5: that's
1: come,
5: I said
1: man,
5: help
1: man
5: us.
1: I'm going to tell you something. They'll come get me off a plane.
6: Wow.
1: They'll pull up a, man, I don't know. I mean, one time, we was a plane coming from San Francisco, boy, and this dude, this lady had wrote a note talking about sex trafficking. They jammed a plane up, and that agent from American got on everybody. Mr. Hughley and his party are leaving right now. We walked past them white people. And drove past him in a Cadillac Escalade. I was like, commoners. I was so
2: those poor people.
1: They treat me so good. I feel white. I do. I swear to God. I was like, is this what it is? If this what it is, man, come on.
5: Oh, dear.
1: I mean, we're going to New York, boy. The plane was late. They said, Mr. Hughley, would you like some? I said, I would like a Sunday. I would like
5: actually happen.
1: Boy, people walking by. Yes, I said with extra nuts and chocolate. I like people seeing me walk by. I'm like, hey, man.
5: It's true.
6: Wow.
5: Actually true.
1: I'm feeling right, man. Then they said, you want your other people? Can we treat you? I'm like,
5: shut up.
1: No, I'm kidding.
5: Shut up.
1: I don't want them to get used to it. You know
5: what
1: I mean? I can put them in danger. I can put them in danger.
5: Don't let them taste this greatness take it to
1: you.
5: Away.
1: Know, if they see
5: up,
1: somebody get treated, you know, it's like if a cub gets touched by a human in the wild, the mother kills it. If they see somebody from first class, you know what I'm saying? That's what I'm
5: talking about.
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0: She's jazz. 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
1: Federal data show school closures up more than 35% over the past 4 years, with more than 1,000 schools closing in 2025 to 2026. More cuts are planned in major districts, including Houston, Philly, Pittsburgh, and Florida's Broward County. Now, they say it's because fewer children overall, the expiration of the pandemic relief dollars that temporarily padded budgets and state funding.
2: Where's this at?
1: It's happening. Well, it's happening all over, but it's about to happen even more in Houston, Philly, Pittsburgh, and Florida.
2: Yeah, because why would we want our children educated?
1: Yeah, that's dumb. That's stupid. Why would you do that?
3: What a novel
2: idea.
3: Why
2: would we want them educated?
1: Who taught you how to read?
2: Yeah.
3: Come on, man.
2: I'm making the whole world.
1: Anyway, experts have warned that symptoms of menopause may be masking the signs of the deadly broken heart syndrome, which is a little known condition that can trigger a stroke. While the feeling of a racing heart is associated with the hormonal change, it's also a red flag for life-threatening diseases of the heart.
2: Yeah, I can see.
1: So if your heart running off.
2: Well, my heart does all the time, so.
1: Yeah. I'm sure this ain't your hormones.
2: It ain't mine. It's one fight I'm not involved in.
0: It's the D.L. Hughley Show.
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22: What I tell you about that dog? What I tell you about that dog? I told you the dog was hungry. I told you the dog was hungry. Told you the dog would bite. What I tell you, dog would bite. I told you the dog would taste you. I told you the dog would taste you. Top Dog Law. You see what the dog doing? Do you understand how he moves? Do you see the marketing that the dog is doing? Do you see him on TV?

0: That was my throwback joint of the weekend, Earth, Wind & Fire, Let's Groove. So that a couple of weeks ago, we were talking about the number one falsetto, and Phil Bailey was one of them.
1: He was one of them.
2: Yes, he was.
0: There
2: was
0: another. I'm having a good time after this.
1: I should have been on that list, to be honest with you.
0: You could be in it if we have singers that sound like they fell out of a well. That would be it. But not falsetto.
1: I think that was very hurtful.
2: Or Famous Bass.
0: See, even you sound like you were smoking cigars. You should be silent. I'm going after this. I'm going to Memorial Auditorium, myself and Joe Torre, for two shows tonight. We are in Cincinnati at the Grand Conclave of Omega Sci-Fi Fraternity Incorporated. So we'll be here tonight. Have a little fun. Go have me a little nice
1: last
0: steak.
1: Word. Oh, okay.
0: And last word at, Jeff Ruby's.
1: Okay.
2: Oh, look at that.
1: That sounds good.
0: Great steakhouse.
1: That sounds
0: great.
1: Nice.
0: Macaroni trees.
1: Oh, I love
0: great oysters. Oh. And they have a cut ribeye. A center cut ribeye.
1: Oh, my God. Sorry.
0: All right. 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

0: 105.3 R&B, the best throwbacks of today's R&B. Queen City and Surround, what it do? What's poppin'? Yours truly, Mr. J, was in the building on a Sunday, fun day, Sunday reset. Top of the month, feeling good, feeling great, ready to start some new goals, new accomplishments. Kids about to go back to school, thank God. Parents, I know y'all happy. 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I need y'all to go ahead and tap in with me right now. 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And of course, at Mr. J Woods 1. That's MRJAYWOODS, the number one. Let's have a good time, Queen City. Weekends of Woods is activated, all right? It's 105.3 R&B.
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3: 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If the phones are quiet, the

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1053 R&B, the best throwbacks in today's R&B, like that Teddy Swims Lose Control. If I got enough adult beverage in my system, that's my karaoke song. Ha, Lou, I'm trying to tell you, listen, it goes down. We having a good time, man. You know what else people like to keep singing? That Lauryn Hill. So let's keep the vibe.

105.3 R&B, the best throwbacks of today's R&B. Big shout out to everybody who went out to Fan Fest this week for the Panthers. It's about that time. Yeah, shout out to the Panthers. Shout out to all the current Panthers. Shout out to the retired Panthers. My brother KK, that's my brother right there. Listen, all the Panther fans, which I say keep pounding, it's that time. That time, let's have a good time. I don't know what we're going to do with the Hornets. We got to wait to see. We just got to, but it's football season, so let's go ahead and let's cheer on the Panthers, all right? Coming up, I got some Chris Brown. I want to do some T.I. I want to do some more birthday shout-outs because it's Leo season, and we're having a good time on this Sunday fun day with yours truly, Mr. Jay Woods. It's 105.3 R&B.

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0: 5-3 R&B, the best throwbacks in today's R&B. Chris Brown, Leon Thomas with that Fallen. Listen, I need you to go ahead and fall over into the Instagram and hit me on the DM. Let me know what songs you need to hear. Let me know who you want to shout out for their birthday. All you got to do is get to the Instagram at Mr. J Woods 1. That's MRJAYWOODS, the number one, at Mr. J Woods 1. And, of course, at 105.3 R&B. Holla at me. I got you, all right? A few more minutes in here before we get up out of here. Let's have some fun. It's 105.3.
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0: Brown, Tone Smith, and more. Plus, we're handing out laughs as we give you tickets to see Martin Lawrence. It's the Y'all Know What It Is Tour, coming to the Ovens Auditorium Thursday, October 8th, with special guests Lenny Love, plus Benji Brown and Daphne Springs. Just text LOL to 71007 for your chance to win. The music, the laughs, the cruise vibes, and your chance to win on this One Voyage Vibes winning weekend. 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

105.3 R&B, the best throwbacks in today's R&B. Let them know. Yours truly trying to get ready to get up out of here. But don't worry, I'm back in this thing each and every weekend, Saturday and Sunday. Weekends of Woods is activated. Saturday nights, 10 p.m. And, of course, Sunday day, 5 p.m. Holler at me on Instagram at Mr. J Woods 1. That's MRJAYWOODS, the number one. And, of course, at 105.3 R&B. Slide in the DM. Holler at me. Click the follow button. I got you. In the meantime, Queen City, be smart. Be safe. Be careful. And, of course, as always, get to the money, all right? It's 105.3 R&B.

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0: 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What's trending? Well, Candy Burris went on Speak On It, her show, to talk about the situation with her and Tamar Braxton, Essence Weekend.
1: At the Essence Awards, Essence Fest, when we were getting an award, then she comes over there knowing we don't fuck with each other.
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1: So why are you over here pretending in front of the people to have me, like you want to shake hands and say something nice to me when you know you ain't nice to me, lady?
0: And then she goes on to talk about another situation that happened last weekend in Atlanta with Tamar being weird. And so you can check it out on Candy's Speak On It show. Also trending, sending love healing energy to Today host Savannah Guthrie, allegedly, according to a ransom note that her mother, Nancy Guthrie, had died shortly after her abduction and was buried in nature, according to this ransom note, and that the death was accidental. Of course, this is still an ongoing investigation, and man, just a crazy sad story. And the last thing trending this weekend, I found very shocking. WNBA star Brittany Griner files for divorce from her wife, Sherelle, after 8 years. And Sherelle, who became widely known for advocating tirelessly on Brittany's behalf after she was detained in Russia back in 2022 on drug charges, neither Brittany nor Sherelle has publicly commented on the divorce filings. And that's what's trending with Love and R&B.
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5: 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What'd I tell you about that dog? I told you the dog was hungry. I told you the dog was hungry. Told you the dog would bite. What'd I tell you? Dog would bite. I told you the dog would taste you. I told you the dog would taste you. 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

0: This is Love and R&B with KG Smooth. I saw this post a while ago, and it was a personal post for me, and I wanted to share it with you. A Japanese feng shui master said that the clutter in your home is a map of areas where your life is stuck. Overflowing closet equals old identities. That was me. And it said, you're holding on to versions of yourself that you've already outgrown. Healing. Let go of what no longer reflects who you're becoming. And so I started going through all of these clothes that I have, which is ridiculous. When I first moved, there were six bags, big Glad trash bags of clothes that I gave away. And then once I, you know, sorted everything out, I still got a lot of clothes. And me seeing this post, I was like, I've got more clothes to give away because these are old identities. Another one, a cluttered bedroom equals a cluttered mind. You're carrying old worries and emotional weight into every new day, making it harder to think clearly and move forward. Here's the healing. Your environment shapes your mind. Clear the space and your thoughts will follow. That's me too. Like, things need to be around me, need to be clean and in order, because if they're not and messy, then my mind is messy. So I'm definitely with that. And the last one that I want to share with you right now, a cluttered desk equals scattered focus. Too many ideas, too many open tabs, not enough commitment to one clear path. The healing in that, choose one direction and give it your full attention. I'll continue with more of these at 5:30 the next hour on Love and R&B.
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